0: 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Here's what's cool in Colorado.
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Michael Collins, we're in the middle of a cool party weekend. Thank you for turning us on. It's Elitch Gardens by day, Lionel Richie by night. That's how you summer with Cool 105. Got more details on that on the way coming up this hour. Now Prince, here's When Doves Cry.

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Chris, great to see you. That is going to wrap it up for me. Enjoy the rest of your weekend. Got Bo Jackson in next. Bo knows Denver's greatest hits. Now it's MJ. Here's the way you make me feel. I'm cool 105.

105, Denver's greatest hits. That was for Celeste Shakira, Hips Don't Lie. She says she loves the Sidewinder at Elitch Garden. She loves going on it over and over again. And she loves Lionel Richie. She wants to dance all night long with him. How about the best of both worlds? A VIP package, Elitch Gardens, cool concert. It could be winning starting this Monday on Cool 105.